0: Radio Nord Music.
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2: 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She brings me in a piece. I take her out to fancy restaurants. She takes the sadness out of me.

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Early morning, there's a message on my phone. It's my mother saying, darling, please come home.

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I take one look at you, you're taking me out.